behind. Cause your friends don't dance, and if they don't dance, well, they're no friends of mine. 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We can dance, everything's out of control. But we can dance, we're doing it from pole to pole. We can dance, everybody look at your hands.

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lights, little downs, they keep coming round. Carry on, carry on. With darkness all about, you want the scream and shout.

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I've told the truth, I didn't come.

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I called you here today for a bit of bad news. I won't be able to see you anymore because of my obligations and the ties that you have. We've been meeting here every day. And since this is our last day together, I want to hold you just one more time. When you turn and walk away, don't look back. I want to remember you just like this. Let's just kiss and say goodbye.